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2: My FM weather. Here's Strathroy Caradoc 3-day forecast from the My FM Weather Center. Tonight, cloudy skies, thunderstorms expected. A low of 19 degrees. Tomorrow, rain continuing, a high of 24 throughout the day and a low of 16 degrees overnight. And for Thursday, another day of rain expected, a high of 23 degrees. I'm Kimberly Millimans with Strathroy Caradoc Breaking and Local News.
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7: Here's Strathroy Caradox 3-day forecast from the MyFM Weather Center. Tonight, cloudy skies, thunderstorms expected. A low of 19 degrees. Tomorrow, rain continuing, a high of 24 throughout the day and a low of 16 degrees overnight. And for Thursday, another day of rain expected, a high of 23 degrees. I'm Kimberly Millimans with Strathroy Caradox Breaking and Local News.
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4: Here's Strathroy Caradoc's three-day forecast from the MyFM Weather Center. Tonight, cloudy skies, thunderstorms expected. A low of 19 degrees. Tomorrow, rain continuing, a high of 24 throughout the day and a low of 16 degrees overnight. And for Thursday, another day of rain expected, a high of 23 degrees. I'm Kimberly Millimans with Strathroy Caradoc's breaking and local news.

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4: Here's Strathroy Caradoc 3-day forecast from the MyFM Weather Center. Tonight, cloudy skies, thunderstorms expected. A low of 19 degrees. Tomorrow, rain continuing, a high of 24 throughout the day and a low of 16 degrees overnight. And for Thursday, another day of rain expected, a high of 23 degrees. I'm Kimberly Millimans with Strathroy Caradoc Breaking and Local News. 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
2: going on. 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
1: weather. Here's Strathroy Caradoc's three-day forecast from the My FM Weather Center. Today, cloudy skies, rain expected, a high of 24 degrees. Overnight, rain continuing, a low of 16 degrees.

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1: Here's Strathroy Caradox 3-day forecast from the MyFM Weather Center. Today, cloudy skies, rain expected, a high of 24 degrees. Overnight, rain continuing, a low of 16 degrees. Tomorrow, rain in the forecast, a high of 23 throughout the day and a low of 11 degrees overnight. And for Friday, sunshine, a high of 23 degrees expected. 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
1: weather. Here's Strathbride Caradoc 3-day forecast from the My FM Weather Center. Today, cloudy skies, rain expected, a high of 24 degrees. Overnight, rain continuing, a low of 16 degrees. Tomorrow, rain in the forecast, a high of 23 throughout the day and a low of 11 degrees overnight. And for Friday, sunshine, a high of 23 degrees expected. I'm Kimberly Millimans of Strathbride Caradoc's breaking and local news. 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
1: weather. Here's Strathroy Caradoc 3-day forecast from the My FM Weather Center. Today, cloudy skies, rain expected, a high of 24 degrees. Overnight, rain continuing, a low of 16 degrees. Tomorrow, rain in the forecast, a high of 23 throughout the day and a low of 11 degrees overnight. And for Friday, sunshine, a high of 23 degrees expected. I'm Kimberly Millimans with Strathroy Caradoc's breaking and local news. 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
2: Good morning and welcome back. Here's some things you might want to chat about around the Wednesday water cooler. Coming to the Las Vegas Sphere, Oprah Winfrey's AHA, a new live immersive experience created in collaboration with a global collective of musicians, artists, and storytellers, debuting at the Sphere in Las Vegas for one weekend only, April 2nd through to the 4th. Four opening acts have dropped out of the Ed Sheeran tour in support of Macklemore, who was dropped for making pro-Palestinian comments on stage. Scientists are saying that the planet Mercury has been actively shrinking over the billions of years that it's orbited the sun, a process that's leaving cracked-up wrinkles behind like an old apple. How important is high school football south of the border? Well, the behavior of the Victor Valley High School varsity football team and their coaches in California was so bad during their rivalry game last Friday against Apple Valley that the entire team and coaches have been suspended for a week, and they're going to be forced to forfeit their next game. Joining the Marvel Universe as Ghost Rider is Ryan Gosling. A recent survey of more than 2,000 people found that being back in school is among the most common recurring dreams out there, right up there with falling and being chased. And why should you switch to a no-shoes indoors policy at your home? At the University of Arizona, they studied 26 pairs of shoes that had been worn for 3 months in the outside world and came up with some alarming results. The shoes carried between 3,600 and 8 million colony-forming units of bacteria, both on the inside and outside of the shoes. E. coli, or fecal bacteria, was the most common organism being tracked around. It is the wake-up call on your Wednesday.
0: Good morning!
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5: Here's Strathroy Caradoc's 3-day forecast from the MyFM Weather Center. Today, cloudy skies, rain expected, a high of 24 degrees. Overnight, rain continuing, a low of 16 degrees. Tomorrow, rain in the forecast, a high of 23 throughout the day and a low of 11 degrees overnight. And for Friday, sunshine, a high of 23 degrees expected. I'm Kimberly Millimans of Strathroy Caradoc's breaking and local news.
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1: Good morning. I'm Chris Soares. Cloudy skies for the most part for our Wednesday. Here's what's happening in Strathroy-Caradoc area. I do have a couple of road closures for you right off the top today. Pike Side Road will be closed with no emergency access across the bridge. Also, Christina Road and Falcon Bridge Drive intersection will be closed starting today until Friday at 5 p.m. for the Oneida Water Main Project. Local teachers and education workers are expected to take part in a province-wide day of action today. The day organized by their unions is to advocate for publicly funded education, and educators are being encouraged to wear purple or red and be visible on social media and in their communities with their calls for better funding for education and better learning for working conditions. Together, the unions represent 275,000 workers in the province. And we continue today with our 2026 municipal election candidate features. Today, it is Matthew Hall. Hall was defeated in a council bid in 2022 and tells us deep roots in the community are behind his candidacy again in 2026.
2: We have a big family history of having businesses in town, so I'm kind of entrenched and interested in making sure that the town going into the future is doing well. I've been in emergency services for over 20 years. The past 4 years, I've been on the police services board, past 2 years as the chair, so that's given me some good experience for how municipal politics works.
1: Hall says that serving on the police services board has given him insights into governance, which he believes will help him if he's elected to council. The full feature with Strathroy-Caradoc candidate for council in Ward 1, Matthew Hall, can be found on our website. After this morning, get the full local news rundown. Send straight to your email. Sign up at strathroytoday.ca. In sports, on the diamond, the Blue Jays are now two games out of a wild card spot after getting trounced by the Tigers yesterday 10-1, Cleveland winning 7-6 over the White Sox. The Chicago Blackhawks have named Connor Bedard as the franchise's 37th captain. The Anaheim Ducks have signed restricted free agent forward Cutter Gauthier to a 6-year, $81 million contract. In the WNBA, the next Temple game is Friday in Toronto against Caitlin Clark and the Indiana Fever. I'm Chris Horst with the news that keeps you connected to where you live. Strathroy-Caradoc's 3-day weather is next.
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1: Mainly cloudy skies today. Chance of some showers as well. A high of 24 degrees. A humidex of 31 for today. Cloudy skies continue this evening. Chance of some overnight showers. A low of 16 for tomorrow. Some showers and cloudy skies. A high of 23 for Friday. Sunshine. A high of 23 degrees. Our UV index today, high at 6. 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We're here when you need us. Comfort, care, community. Right now, sitting at 20 degrees on our Wednesday morning.

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1: It's going to be a warm Wednesday, but maybe a wet Wednesday as well. 24 degrees, the expected high today. And an opportunity for local business to be honored coming up later this month. It is our What's Good story for our Wednesday. Here is Kimberly Millimans.
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1: Mainly cloudy skies today. Chance of some showers as well. A high of 24 degrees. A humidex of 31 for today. Cloudy skies continue this evening. Chance of some overnight showers. A low of 16 for tomorrow. Some showers and cloudy skies. A high of 23 for Friday. Sunshine. A high of 23 degrees. Our UV index today, high at 6. 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We're here when you need us. Comfort, care, community. Right now, sitting at 20 degrees on our Wednesday morning.

0: My FM in the morning, Jamie Lorena. So great to have you with us up early on this Wednesday. And we're going to talk the senses. So there's five of them. We're talking about your favorite, though. It's not sight. It's not taste. It's not sound. It's not touch.
1: It would be smell.
0: Yes.
1: Although I would say taste is a close second, but yeah, we're talking about the sense of smell. We're going to get into some celebrities who smell the best and celebrities who smell the worst. And this is My FM in the morning.

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1: Mainly cloudy skies for today. A nice high around 24 degrees. The Humidex back in play today at 31. Plenty going on over the next couple of days. Time now for our 48. Here's Kimberly Milliman's.
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0: And it's Wing It Wednesday at the Park Hill Legion. 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
1: Mainly cloudy skies today. Chance of some showers as well. A high of 24 degrees. A humidex of 31 for today. Cloudy skies continue this evening. Chance of some overnight showers. A low of 16 for tomorrow. Some showers and cloudy skies. A high of 23 for Friday. Sunshine. A high of 23 degrees. Our UV index today, high at 6, brought to you by James Mechanical. We're here when you need us, comfort care community. Right now, sitting at 20 degrees on our Wednesday morning.

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1: Good morning. I'm Chris Soares. Mainly cloudy today. Chance of some wet stuff and a high of a 24 degrees. Here's what's happening in Strathroy, Caradoc, and area. A couple of road closures for you off the top. Pike Side Road will be closed starting today with no emergency access across the bridge. There's no word yet on when Pike will reopen. Also, a road closure in the south end of the municipality. Christina Road, Falcon Bridge Drive intersection closed today through until Friday at 5 p.m. for the Oneida Water Main Project. With Ontario's municipal election coming up, Lambton County OPP are reminding you to leave election signs alone. The municipal election will take place on the 26th of October. Police say removing election signs without permission or intentionally damaging or tampering with them could lead to criminal charges. Many members of the community are mourning the loss of Scotty Fletcher, who passed away this past Friday. Those who knew Scotty are encouraged to attend a celebration of life for him at the Melbourne Legion coming up on Saturday from 2 until 4. Scotty was known to many in the community for his kind, outgoing nature, could often be seen at area arenas cheering on the hockey teams, including the Strathroy Rockets, and at many other community events. An obituary says he passed away after declining health. Scotty was 64 years old. And we continue today with our 2026 municipal election candidate features. And today it's Matthew Hall, who ran unsuccessfully back in 2022 for council in Ward 1, finishing with the fifth most votes for the four-seat ward. He says serving on the Police Services Board recently has given him insights he believes will help him if he's elected.
2: If you want something done, you have to remember that you're only one of nine votes on council. So teamwork is a big thing. You got to work with everybody and you can't be impatient. You have to be patient. Let the process happen.
1: He says the water treatment facility for Strathroy Mount Bridges is at the top of the list of his focus items. You can reach out to Matthew Hall during the election campaign. We have the full feature with Matthew Hall, who's running for council in Ward 1 in Strathroy Caradoc, on our website. After 9 this morning, get the full local news rundown. 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In sports, on the diamond, the Blue Jays are now two games out of a wild card spot after getting trounced by the Tigers yesterday 10-1, Cleveland winning 7-6 over the White Sox. I'm Chris Soares with the news that keeps you connected to where you live. Strathroy Caradoc's 3-day weather is next.
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1: Mainly cloudy skies today. Chance of some showers as well. A high of 24 degrees. A humidex of 31 for today. Cloudy skies continue this evening. Chance of some overnight showers. A low of 16 for tomorrow. Some showers and cloudy skies. A high of 23. For Friday, sunshine. A high of 23 degrees. Our UV index today, high at 6. 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We're here when you need us. Comfort, care, community. Right now, sitting at 20 degrees on our Wednesday morning.

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1: It's going to be a warm Wednesday, but maybe a wet Wednesday as well. 24 degrees, the expected high today. And an opportunity for local business to be honored coming up later this month. It is our What's Good story for our Wednesday. Here is Kimberly Milliman.
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1: Mainly cloudy skies today. Chance of some showers as well. A high of 24 degrees. A humidex of 31 for today. Cloudy skies continue this evening. Chance of some overnight showers. A low of 16 for tomorrow. Some showers and cloudy skies. A high of 23. For Friday, sunshine. A high of 23 degrees. Our UV index today, high at 6. 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We're here when you need us. Comfort, care, community. Right now, sitting at 20 degrees on our Wednesday morning.

MyFM in the morning with Jamie and Lorena. We are talking about one of the great senses this morning, the sense of smell. Yes. My favorite.

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1: Mainly cloudy skies for today. A nice high around 24 degrees. The Humidex back in play today at the 31. Plenty going on over the next couple of days. Time now for our 48. Here's Kimberly Millimans.
2: There's a couple ways to get active at the Caradoc Community Center. Pickleball is on from 9 to 11 this morning, followed by an indoor walking group from noon till 1. If you'd rather slow things down and get creative, Museum Strathroy Caradoc has its art meditation workshop from 11:30 till 12:30. And it's Wing It Wednesday at the Park Hill Legion, kicking off at 4. 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In local sports, the Strathroy Rockets home opener is Saturday at 7:30 at the WMMC versus Listowel, and the Mount Bridges Bulldogs are back on the ice Saturday hosting the Petrolia Flyers. 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
1: My FM weather. Mainly cloudy skies today. Chance of some showers as well. A high of 24 degrees. A humidex of 31 for today. Cloudy skies continue this evening. Chance of some overnight showers. A low of 16 for tomorrow. Some showers and cloudy skies. A high of 23 for Friday. Sunshine. A high of 23 degrees. Our UV index today, high at 6, brought to you by James Mechanical. We're here when you need us, Comfort Care Community. Right now, sitting at 20 degrees on our Wednesday morning.

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1: Good morning. I'm Chris Soares. Cloudy skies for the most part for our Wednesday. Here's what's happening in Strathroy-Caradoc area. I do have a couple of road closures for you right off the top today. Pike Side Road will be closed with no emergency access across the bridge. Also, Christina Road and Falcon Bridge Drive intersection will be closed starting today until Friday at 5 p.m. for the Oneida Water Main Project. Local teachers and education workers are expected to take part in a province-wide day of action today. The day organized by their unions is to advocate for publicly funded education, and educators are being encouraged to wear purple or red and be visible on social media and in their communities with their calls for better funding for education and better learning for working conditions. Together, the unions represent 275,000 workers in the province. And we continue today with our 2026 municipal election candidate features. Today, it is Matthew Hall. Hall was defeated in a council bid in 2022 and tells us deep roots in the community are behind his candidacy again in 2026.
2: We have a big family history of having businesses in town, so I'm kind of entrenched and interested in making sure that the town going into the future is doing well. I've been in emergency services for over 20 years. The past 4 years, I've been on the police services board, past 2 years as the chair, so that's given me some good experience for how municipal politics works.
1: Hall says that serving on the police services board has given him insights into governance, which he believes will help him if he's elected to council. The full feature with Strathroy-Caradoc candidate for council in Ward 1, Matthew Hall, can be found on our website. After this morning, get the full local news rundown. Send straight to your email. Sign up at strathroytoday.ca. In sports, on the diamond, the Blue Jays are now 2 games out of a wild card spot after getting trounced by the Tigers yesterday 10-1, Cleveland winning 7-6 over the White Sox. The Chicago Blackhawks have named Connor Bedard as the franchise's 37th captain. The Anaheim Ducks have signed restricted free agent forward Cutter Gauthier to a 6-year, $81 million contract. In the WNBA, the next Temple game is Friday in Toronto against Caitlin Clark and the Indiana Fever. I'm Chris Horst with the news that keeps you connected to where you live. Strathroy-Caradoc's 3-day weather is next.
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1: Mainly cloudy skies today. Chance of some showers as well. A high of a 24 degrees. A humidex of 31 for today. Cloudy skies continue this evening. Chance of some overnight showers, a low of 16 for tomorrow. Some showers and cloudy skies, a high of a 23 for Friday. Sunshine, a high of a 23 degrees. Our UV index today, high at 6, brought to you by Jayden's Mechanical. We're here when you need us, comfort, care, community. Right now, sitting at 20 degrees on our Wednesday morning.

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1: It's going to be a warm Wednesday, but maybe a wet Wednesday as well. 24 degrees, the expected high today. And an opportunity for local business to be honored coming up later this month. It is our What's Good story for our Wednesday. Here is Kimberly Millimans.
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1: Mainly cloudy skies today. Chance of some showers as well. A high of 24 degrees. A humidex of 31 for today. Cloudy skies continue this evening. Chance of some overnight showers. A low of 16 for tomorrow. Some showers and cloudy skies. A high of 23 for Friday. Sunshine. A high of 23 degrees. Our UV index today, high at 6, brought to you by James Mechanical. We're here when you need us, comfort, care, community. Right now, sitting at 20 degrees on our Wednesday morning.

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1: Mainly cloudy skies for today. A nice high around 24 degrees. The Humidex back in play today at the 31. Plenty going on over the next couple of days. Time now for our 48. Here's Kimberly Milliman's.
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3: Mainly cloudy skies today. Chance of some showers as well. A high of a 24 degrees. A humidex of 31 for today. Cloudy skies continue this evening. Chance of some overnight showers. A low of 16 for tomorrow. Some showers and cloudy skies. A high of a 23 for Friday. Sunshine. A high of a 23 degrees. Our UV index today. High at 6. 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We're here when you need us. Comfort care community. Right now sitting at 20 degrees on our Wednesday morning.

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2: My FM. Today, chance of some showers as well. A high of a 24 degrees. A humidex of 31 for today. Cloudy skies continue this evening. Chance of some overnight showers. A low of 16. Our UV index today high at 6. Right now, sitting at 20 degrees on our Wednesday morning.
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2: Good morning. I'm Chris Soares. Mainly cloudy today. Chance of some wet stuff and a high of a 24 degrees. Here's what's happening in Strathroy-Caradoc area. A couple of road closures for you off the top. Pike Side Road will be closed starting today with no emergency access across the bridge. There's no word yet on when Pike will reopen. Also, a road closure in the south end of the municipality. Christina Road, Falcon Bridge Drive intersection closed today through until Friday at 5 p.m. for the Oneida Water Main Project. With Ontario's municipal election coming up, Lambton County OPP are reminding you to leave election signs alone. The municipal election will take place on the 26th of October. Police say removing election signs without permission or intentionally damaging or tampering with them could lead to criminal charges. Many members of the community are mourning the loss of Scotty Fletcher, who passed away this past Friday. Those who knew Scotty are encouraged to attend a celebration of life for him at the Melbourne Legion coming up on Saturday from 2 until 4. Scotty was known to many in the community for his kind, outgoing nature, could often be seen at area arenas cheering on the hockey teams, including the Strathroy Rockets, and at many other community events. An obituary says he passed away after declining health. Scotty was 64 years old. And we continue today with our 2026 municipal election candidate features. And today it's Matthew Hall, who ran unsuccessfully back in 2022 for council in Ward 1, finishing with the fifth most votes for the four-seat ward. He says serving on the police services board recently has given him insights he believes will help him if he's elected.
4: If you want something done, you have to remember that you're only one of nine votes on council. So teamwork is a big thing. You got to work with everybody and you can't be impatient. You have to be patient. Let the process happen.
2: He says the water treatment facility for Strathroy and Mount Bridges is at the top of the list of his focus items. You can reach out to Matthew Hall during the election campaign. We have the full feature with Matthew Hall, who's running for council in Ward 1 in Strathroy-Caradoc, on our website. After 9 this morning, get the full local news rundown. 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In sports, on the diamond, the Blue Jays are now two games out of a wild card spot after getting trounced by the Tigers yesterday 10-1, Cleveland winning 7-6 over the White Sox. I'm Chris Soares with the news that keeps you connected to where you live. Strathroy-Caradoc's three-day weather is next.
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2: Mainly cloudy skies today. Chance of some showers as well. A high of a 24 degrees. A humidex of 31 for today. Cloudy skies continue this evening. Chance of some overnight showers, a low of 16 for tomorrow. Some showers and cloudy skies, a high of a 23. For Friday, sunshine, a high of a 23 degrees. Our UV index today, high at 6. 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We're here when you need us. Comfort, care, community. Right now, sitting at 20 degrees on our Wednesday morning.

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1: It's going to be a warm Wednesday, but maybe a wet Wednesday as well. 24 degrees, the expected high today. And an opportunity for local business to be honored coming up later this month. It is our What's Good story for our Wednesday. Here is Kimberly Milliman.
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1: Mainly cloudy skies today. Chance of some showers as well. A high of 24 degrees. A humidex of 31 for today. Cloudy skies continue this evening. Chance of some overnight showers. A low of 16 for tomorrow. Some showers and cloudy skies. A high of 23 for Friday. Sunshine. A high of 23 degrees. Our UV index today. High at 6. 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We're here when you need us. Comfort Care Community. Right now, sitting at 20 degrees on our Wednesday morning.

0: Rather slow things down and get creative. Museum Strawberry Care Doc has its art meditation workshop from 11:30 till 12:30. And it's Wing It Wednesday at the Park Hill Legion, kicking off at 4. 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Then tomorrow night, the Mount Bridges Legion has its pool drop-in night from 7 till 10. In local sports, the Strathroy Rockets home opener is Saturday at 7:30 at the WMMC versus Listowel, and the Mount Bridges Bulldogs are back on the ice Saturday hosting the Petrolia Flyers. 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
1: Mainly cloudy skies today. Chance of some showers as well. A high of 24 degrees. A humidex of 31 for today. Cloudy skies continue this evening. Chance of some overnight showers. A low of 16 for tomorrow. Some showers and cloudy skies. A high of 23 for Friday. Sunshine. A high of 23 degrees. Our UV index today, high at 6, brought to you by James Mechanical. We're here when you need us, comfort, care, community. Right now, sitting at 20 degrees on our Wednesday morning.

0: IFM with Faber Drive and When I'm With You on your Wednesday morning. Adam Weeks with you on your Wednesday morning. It's halfway through to the weekend, the hump day. You've got to like that. We're playing My FM in the Morning, Cash FX, and I'll catch you up on what happened this morning, coming up later in the morning. I'll play you that sound as well to get you ready for tomorrow. And today happens to be National Play-Doh Day. I was just talking to someone about Play-Doh the other day, and it turns out I wasn't the only kid who had homemade Play-Doh half the time. It was never quite the same. Didn't taste the same either. You know that salty Play-Doh taste that every kid experiences at some point? But I loved the real Play-Doh, and I loved the Play-Doh Fun Factory that would make the stars and moons and spaghetti Play-Doh. And I don't know if this was ever a rivalry, but some people preferred Silly Putty to Play-Doh. Which was your favorite, Play-Doh or Silly Putty? I loved using the Silly Putty to pick up the comic strips in the newspaper. And then you'd stretch it out and ruin it. Before long, your Silly Putty was disgusting. That was one thing about the slimy era of the 80s and 90s. All kinds of different goopy toys that could pick up dirt and bacteria. Maybe that was good for our immune systems in the long run. But National Play-Doh Day, maybe this evening you want to break out the old Play-Doh Fun Factory and have yourself a good time. Or maybe it's all of the past. Those who have tasted it will never forget, though, that's for sure. Coming up, some great music. We'll take it back to 1990. Madonna will be voguing before you know it. And we'll take a look at what's going on right after a break on My FM.
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1: Pike Side Road will be closed with no emergency access across the bridge. Also, Christina Road and Falcon Bridge Drive intersection will be closed starting today until Friday at 5 p.m. for the Oneida Water Main Project. 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And we continue today with our 2026 municipal election candidate features. 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
1: Mainly cloudy skies today. Chance of some showers as well. A high of 24 degrees. A humidex of 31 for today. Cloudy skies continue this evening. Chance of some overnight showers. A low of 16 for tomorrow. Some showers and cloudy skies. A high of 23. For Friday, sunshine. A high of 23 degrees.

0: IFM on a Wednesday morning. You know, last weekend I was visiting someone's house and I automatically take my shoes off at the door. I think most of us do that. But there were some Americans who were visiting. And I wonder if this is because we have snow all winter and muddy streets and things like that with the season changes that we're so inclined to take our shoes off. Because the American visitors had left their shoes on. When they saw me take mine off, they all scrambled to offer to take theirs off. So I don't know if this is something that's kind of based on the year-round weather. But a new study of 26 pairs of shoes that had been worn for 3 months in the outside world came up with some results. The shoes were carrying between 3,600 and 8 million colony-forming units of bacteria, both on the inside and outside of the shoes. E. coli, or fecal bacteria, was the most common organism being tracked around. So the next time you say, oh, don't worry about it, leave your shoes on, think about what's actually being tracked into your home. Of course, with them being disgusting on the inside as well, there's not much you can do. Feet are just disgusting, it turns out.
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0: FM. Happy Wednesday to you, halfway through towards the weekend. Adam Weeks here with you. Next up, from the Purple Rain album, we've got Prince and When Doves Cry. Also a look at what's going on because, hey, another weekend is right around the corner. But that's all coming up. For now, I want to take a look at what happened this morning because MyFM in the Morning's Cash FX contest continues. Each morning, 8 a.m., Jamie and Lorena will give you your cue to call. You call in, guess the sound. Each time someone's wrong, it goes up $25. Make sure to brainstorm with your friends and family on what the sound could be, so if you get through any morning at 8 o'clock, you'll have your guess ready to go. Here's how it went with Sammy this morning.
1: Sammy, I'm going to play a sound for you. 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And listen closely. I'll play it for you a couple times. Here it comes. Any idea?
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1: 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Is it a printer? 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
1: Pike Side Road will be closed with no emergency access across the bridge. Also, Christina Road and Falcon Bridge Drive intersection will be closed starting today until Friday at 5 p.m. for the Oneida Water Main Project. 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And we continue today with our 2026 municipal election candidate features. Today, it is Matthew Hall. 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
1: Mainly cloudy skies today. Chance of some showers as well. A high of a 24 degrees. A humidex of 31 for today. Cloudy skies continue this evening. Chance of some overnight showers, a low of 16 for tomorrow. Some showers and cloudy skies, a high of a 23. For Friday, sunshine, a high of a 23 degrees.

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Coming up on Saturday, September 26th, we've got a community open house and member appreciation day with the Legion, Branch 251, Mount Bridges. 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Come in, say hi, see what your local Legion is all about. 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
1: I'm Chris Horace. Mainly cloudy today. Chance of some wet stuff and a high of 24 degrees. Here's what's happening in Strathroy-Caradoc and area. A couple of road closures for you off the top. Pike Side Road will be closed starting today with no emergency access across the bridge. There's no word yet on when Pike will reopen. Also, a road closure in the south end of the municipality. Christina Road, Falcon Bridge Drive intersection closed today through until Friday at 5 p.m. for the Oneida Water Main Project. With Ontario's municipal election coming up, Lambton County OPP are reminding you to leave election signs alone. The municipal election will take place on the 26th of October. Police say removing election signs without permission or intentionally damaging or tampering with them could lead to criminal charges. Many members of the community are mourning the loss of Scotty Fletcher, who passed away this past Friday. Those who knew Scotty are encouraged to attend a celebration of life for him at the Melbourne Legion coming up on Saturday from 2 until 4. Scotty was known to many in the community for his kind, outgoing nature, could often be seen at area arenas cheering on the hockey teams, including the Strathroy Rockets, and at many other community events. An obituary says he passed away after declining health. Scotty was 64 years old. And we continue today with our 2026 municipal election candidate features. And today it's Matthew Hall, who ran unsuccessfully back in 2022 for council in Ward 1, finishing with the fifth most votes for the four-seat ward. He says serving on the Police Services Board recently has given him insights he believes will help him if he's elected.
2: If you want something done, you have to remember that you're only one of nine votes on council. So teamwork is a big thing. You got to work with everybody and you can't be impatient. You have to be patient. Let the process happen.
1: He says the water treatment facility for Strathroy Mount Bridges is at the top of the list of his focus items. You can reach out to Matthew Hall during the election campaign. We have the full feature with Matthew Hall, who's running for council in Ward 1 in Strathroy-Caradoc, on our website. After 9 this morning, get the full local news rundown sent straight to your email. 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In sports, on the diamond, the Blue Jays are now two games out of a wild card spot after getting trounced by the Tigers yesterday 10-1, Cleveland winning 7-6 over the White Sox. I'm Chris Horace with the news that keeps you connected to where you live. Strathroy-Caradoc's 3-day weather is next.
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1: weather. Sunshine and cloud, could see some shower activity, possibly a thunderstorm and some windy conditions. A high of 25 degrees, humidex around 30 today. Cloudy for this evening, some showers, maybe a thunderstorm overnight. A low of 17. For tomorrow, sunshine and cloud, chance of rain, a high of 26. Same for Thursday, sunshine and cloud, chance of some showers, a high of 26 degrees. My

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0: MyFM, your home of the MyFM in the morning, Cash FX. It's Emily. Well, there are five things you can do to help with suicide prevention. September is Suicide Prevention Month, and it is important that we talk about this. One, a hug. A simple hug. That can mean the world to somebody. A smile to somebody. Even if you're in the grocery store, smiling at a stranger. You don't know what that stranger might be going through. Listening. When a friend, a family member, trusted coworker comes to you and chats with you, listen what they have to say. Sitting with someone, even just, you don't have to say anything. Just being there in the moment, present for them, can mean the world. Also, talking about mental health is also suicide prevention. Those five things you may already be doing, but keep doing it because you never know just how much it could actually mean to someone.
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13: Mainly cloudy skies today. Chance of some showers as well. A high of 24 degrees. A humidex of 31 for today. Cloudy skies continue this evening. Chance of some overnight showers. A low of 16 for tomorrow. Some showers and cloudy skies. A high of 23 for Friday. Sunshine. A high of 23 degrees.
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7: Mainly cloudy skies today. Chance of some showers as well. A high of 24 degrees. A humidex of 31 for today. Cloudy skies continue this evening. Chance of some overnight showers. A low of 16 for tomorrow. Some showers and cloudy skies. A high of 23 for Friday. Sunshine. A high of 23 degrees.

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0: 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It is Emily. This morning, we had Sammy, who was incorrect with their guess. Now, if you missed it, here is the recap.
1: Any idea?
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11: Mainly cloudy skies today. Chance of some showers as well. A high of 24 degrees. A humidex of 31 for today. Cloudy skies continue this evening. Chance of some overnight showers. A low of 16 for tomorrow. Some showers and cloudy skies. A high of 23 for Friday. Sunshine. A high of 23 degrees. My-

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5: 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They'll have their What in the Word plus a 2. In case you missed it, your MyFM in the Morning's Catch FX recap. Right now, we got NSYNC. 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
5: Mainly cloudy skies today. Chance of some showers as well. A high of 24 degrees. A humidex of 31 for today. Cloudy skies continue this evening. Chance of some overnight showers. A low of 16 for tomorrow. Some showers and cloudy skies. A high of 23 for Friday. Sunshine. A high of 23 degrees. My

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1: Tonight, cloudy skies, rain expected, low 15 degrees. Right now, it's 25 degrees. Good afternoon, I'm Kimberly Millimans. Strathroy-Caradoc police are investigating after human remains were found in a conservation area in Strathroy. Police say officers were called just after 5 p.m. on Friday after human remains were discovered in the conservation area east of Riverview Drive. Officers attended the area and confirmed the remains were those of an adult man. The investigation is ongoing. Police say there is no concern for public safety related to the death investigation. Some road closures to be aware of. As of 7 a.m. today, Pike Road is closed with no emergency access across the bridge. The detour route is Napperton Drive at Pike Road to Albert Street to Victoria to Metcalf West to Melbourne Road. There is no word yet on when Pike will reopen. Another road closure to be aware of, Christina Road and Falcon Bridge Drive intersection is closed until the 18th at 5 p.m. for the Oneida Water Main Project. Emergency access will be available from Ruffham, Century, Sutherland, and Glendon to the intersection, but no through traffic access will be available. And we continue today with our 2026 municipal election candidate features, and today it's with Matthew Hall running for council in Ward 1, Strathroy-Caradoc. Hall tells us deep roots in the community are behind his candidacy for council.
2: We have a big family history of having businesses in town, so I'm kind of trenched and interested in making sure that the town going into the future is doing well. I've been in emergency services for over 20 years. The past 4 years, I've been on the police services board, past 2 years as the chair, so that's given me some good experience for how municipal politics work.
1: Hall says serving on the police services board has given him insights into governance, which he believes will help him if he's elected to council. In MyFM Sports, in NHL news, the Chicago Blackhawks have named Connor Bedard their 37th captain in team history. The 21-year-old just signed a new 5-year contract with the team. In MLB action, Detroit defeated Toronto 10-1 yesterday. Toronto is now 2 games back of the final wildcard spot in the American League. Toronto will look to make up some ground tonight when they host the Tigers. I'm Kimberly Millimans. Stay connected to your community. Visit strathroytoday.ca 1, 2, or 3 times a day for the latest breaking and local news. Your Strathroy-Caradoc 3-day weather is coming up next.
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1: Here's Strathroy-Caradoc 3-day forecast from the MyFM Weather Center. Tonight, cloudy skies, rain expected, a low of 15 degrees. Tomorrow, rain continuing, a high of 24 throughout the day and a low of 10 degrees overnight. And for Friday, sunshine, a high of 23 degrees. I'm Kimberly Millimans with Strathroy-Caradoc breaking local news. My

0: ready to come. My Fab in the Afternoon, it's Wendy and Keith, hot off the presses.
1: Ooh, my fingers.
0: We are finding out the 12 finalists for the Toy Hall of Fame. This is always a favorite.
2: It is. I mean, obviously, people starting to put those, and I hate to say it, Xmas shopping lists together.
0: Yeah, it sets people up for the holiday season, what the kids want. And these toys go fast, okay?
2: They do, although this first one, like, I don't know if anybody's really buying these anymore. Mm-hmm. Like, I don't have one at home, but I got a lot of kids that do love Elmo. Tickle Me Elmo, first one on the list.
0: And a classic.
2: It is. I don't think my kids have even asked for an Elmo before.
0: But maybe they will now that they know it's popular.
2: Maybe, yeah.
0: What about Sorry? The board game?
2: Oh, that one's a good one. I my kids are still like a little young for that, so I don't have I haven't played Zori in years.
0: It's a favorite. We love it. Mousetrap, also a really good one.
2: That one, yeah, that's a good game.
0: Bop It, that gets competitive and aggressive, okay? Like, we get really into it.
2: I feel like that one's usually like a Christmas time, like a drinking family game. you give it to your uncle who's like had seven or eight, and then you're gonna like, here, just try to do this, and then he passes out, pants fall down. It's a good time. So yes, I give you that on the list.
0: I feel like as an aunt, you just, and I'm talking about how much I love the game, you just painted me in a weird light. But
2: I won't say your sisters show me videos of what happens at your house, but I will say I have the receipts.
0: Yeah. And then okay, if you want to go, because those are some classics, if you want to go newer, Monster High dolls, those are very popular.
2: Oh, those like the Barbie knockoff kind of with their,
0: yeah,
2: vampires and stuff. Yeah.
0: Yes, exactly. And then of course you got Care Bears in there. Always love Pokemon trading cards.
2: Mm-hmm.
0: Yahtzee.
2: Yep.
0: Slide. Which one's Slide?
2: Slide. I've never heard of Slide.
0: Okay. Well, apparently it's good enough to be in the Hall of Fame. Potentially, these are the finalists.
2: A real classic.
0: Yeah. Bingo. Also one there.
2: Bingo's not in there?
0: No. Bingo is in there.
2: Oh.
0: No, sorry, like it's being nominated now, but it's not in yet.
2: It seems crazy that Bingo wouldn't be in there.
0: Well, yeah, not his name-o yet.
2: Better make room.
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0: FM in the afternoon. It's Wendy and Keith. That's Pink. And she has got, her fingers in probably the biggest, well, scandalous thing that's going on right now in music. And that is the whole Ed Sheeran debacle.
1: Yes. Yeah, so, I mean, Pink is known for standing up for what she believes in. She's very vocal.
0: That's 100% true.
1: Yes. So, for anyone who doesn't have a recap of what's going on, because a lot of artists have dropped off of Ed Sheeran's tour, can you tell us what's happened?
0: So, yes. In fact, all of them, except everybody except for Ed Sheeran. So, he had a whole tour booked out. You may have heard of this. Macklemore was opening for him. He had, Phineas. Who else was there? Lucas Graham, seven years old guy. His whole, a backing band he was bringing with them. Because of Macklemore bringing up Palestine, it was like two dates, I think, he actually got in on the tour with Ed Sheeran. Mm-hmm. But then Robert Kraft, who owns one of the stadiums that they were going to be playing at, he said, nope, Macklemore's not playing at my stadium. He got on the phone with a bunch of other stadium owners, and they basically pressured Ed Sheeran to get Macklemore off the tour. Unfortunately, because, it's a little bit of a free speech thing, all the other artists that were on the tour, all the opening acts have dropped off. Ed Sheeran's band that he was bringing with him on the tour dropped off the tour now, so it's literally just Ed Sheeran on stage. And, it's going to be interesting. The next date, I think, is like Friday, the 19th, whatever that is. That's going to be like a big telltale one, because I think it's in Philadelphia. So, like, if you paid for a ticket and you were hoping to go see Macklemore and Lucas Graham and, justifying the hundreds of dollars you probably spent on a ticket, now you're literally just getting Ed Sheeran.
1: Do you think that fans are also not going to go?
0: I don't know about that, but I do know that there are no refunds unless the show gets canceled. I did look at that, so
1: yeah.
0: That's going to be interesting.
1: Well, and each artist put out statements just saying, their speech, basically, like their what their thoughts are on it, because it is very hot button issue.
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1: Tonight, cloudy skies, rain expected, low 15 degrees. Right now, it's 25 degrees. Good afternoon, I'm Kimberly Millimans. Strathroy Caradoc police are investigating after human remains were found in a conservation area in Strathroy. Police say officers were called just after 5 p.m. on Friday after human remains were discovered in the conservation area east of Riverview Drive. Officers attended the area and confirmed the remains were those of an adult man. The investigation is ongoing. Police say there is no concern for public safety related to the death investigation. With Ontario's municipal election coming up, Lambton County OPP is reminding residents to leave election signs alone. The municipal election will take place on Monday, October 26th. Police say removing election signs without permission or intentionally damaging or tampering with them could lead to criminal charges. The reminder comes after Lambton County OPP received several complaints about election signs being removed across the county. And it will be a who's who of the business community later this month for the 24th annual Strathroy District Chamber of Commerce Business Excellence Awards. President of the Chamber's Board of Directors, Kate Hamsey, says it's always great to see the best of the best in the business community.
2: 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What they do, you know, they're our neighbors, they're our friends, they're people that we see every day. They employ people, they open their doors. This is a chance for us to celebrate not only their contributions to the local economy, but to our local energy, our local vibe.
1: 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The 21-year-old just signed a new 5-year contract with the team. In MLB action, Detroit defeated Toronto 10-1 yesterday. Toronto is now 2 games back of the final wildcard spot in the American League. Toronto will look to make up some ground tonight when they host the Tigers. I'm Kimberly Millimans. Stay connected to your community. Visit strathroytoday.ca 1, 2, or 3 times a day for the latest breaking and local news. Your Strathroy Caradoc 3-day weather is coming up next.
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6: Canadian and U.S. markets both finished lower today after the Federal Reserve raised its benchmark interest rate by a quarter point and signaled another hike could come this year. With the TSX slipping about 0.3% as lower oil prices weighed on energy shares, while the S&P 500 fell 0.4%, the Dow 1.2%, and NASDAQ less than 0.1% as investors digested the Fed's continued concern about inflation. The S&P TSX Composite Index was down 91 points at 35,491. In New York, the Dow Jones Industrial Average was down 631 points at 51,462. The S&P 500 Index was down 34 points at 7,552, while the NASDAQ Composite was down 3 points at 25,978. The Canadian dollar traded for 71.4 cents U.S. The crude oil contract was down $3.74 at $102.09 per barrel, and the gold contract was down $26 at $4,306 an ounce. 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
1: My FM weather. Here's Strathroy Caradoc's three-day forecast from the My FM Weather Center. Tonight, cloudy skies, rain expected, a low of 15 degrees. Tomorrow, rain continuing, a high of 24 throughout the day and a low of 10 degrees overnight. And for Friday, sunshine, a high of 23 degrees. I'm Kimberly Middlemans with Strathroy Caradoc's breaking local news.

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1: My fam in the afternoon, it's Wendy and Keith. What in the word? 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
2: Jackpot just keeps getting bigger. It's up to $175 now. Nobody's got the correct sound identified yet. 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
4: Good morning.
3: Hello. I have good news for you.
4: Really?
3: Yeah! You're number 10.
4: My lucky day today.
3: It sure is. What's your name?
4: Sammy.
3: Okay, awesome. Sammy, I'm going to play a sound for you. See if you know what it is. And listen closely. I'll play it for you a couple times. Here it comes. Any idea?
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3: A printer. Let's see. Is it a printer? 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I don't think we've had that guess yet.
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3: Yeah, keep trying. Our jackpot goes up to $175 now. So, Sammy, keep trying, and thanks for playing Cash FX.
4: Thank you. Have a good day.
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1: Tonight, cloudy skies, rain expected, a low 15 degrees. Right now, it's 25 degrees. Good afternoon, I'm Kimberly Millimans. Strathroy-Caradoc police are investigating after human remains were found in a conservation area in Strathroy. Police say officers were called just after 5 p.m. on Friday after human remains were discovered in the conservation area east of Riverview Drive. Officers attended the area and confirmed the remains were those of an adult man. The investigation is ongoing. Police say there is no concern for public safety related to the death investigation. Some road closures to be aware of. As of 7 a.m. today, Pike Road is closed with no emergency access across the bridge. The detour route is Napperton Drive at Pike Road to Albert Street to Victoria to Metcalf West to Melbourne Road. There is no word yet on when Pike will reopen. Another road closure to be aware of, Christina Road and Falcon Bridge Drive intersection is closed until the 18th at 5 p.m. for the Oneida Water Main Project. Emergency access will be available from Ruffham, Century, Sutherland, and Glendon to the intersection, but no through traffic access will be available. And we continue today with our 2026 municipal election candidate features, and today it's with Matthew Hall running for council in Ward 1, Strathroy-Caradoc. Hall tells us deep roots in the community are behind his candidacy for council.
2: We have a big family history of having businesses in town, so I'm kind of trenched and interested in making sure that the town going into the future is doing well. I've been in emergency services for over 20 years. The past 4 years, I've been on the police services board, past 2 years as the chair, so that's given me some good experience for how municipal politics works.
1: Hall says serving on the police services board has given him insights into governance, which he believes will help him if he's elected to council. In MyFM Sports, in NHL news, the Chicago Blackhawks have named Connor Bedard their 37th captain in team history. The 21-year-old just signed a new 5-year contract with the team. In MLB action, Detroit defeated Toronto 10-1 yesterday. Toronto is now 2 games back of the final wildcard spot in the American League. Toronto will look to make up some ground tonight when they host the Tigers. I'm Kimberly Millimans. Stay connected to your community. Visit strathroytoday.ca 1, 2, or 3 times a day for the latest breaking and local news. Your Strathroy-Caradoc 3-day weather is coming up next.
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1: Here's Strathroy-Caradoc's 3-day forecast from the MyFM Weather Center. Tonight, cloudy skies, rain expected, a low of 15 degrees. Tomorrow, rain continuing, a high of 24 throughout the day and a low of 10 degrees overnight. And for Friday, sunshine, a high of 23 degrees. I'm Kimberly Millimans with Strathroy-Caradoc's breaking local news.
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